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0: Oh, got it. Thank you.
1: 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All right. 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

Channel 93, San Diego's number one hit music station. Maybe the funniest headline that I've read today. Justin Timberlake apologizes for his beatboxing era, asking for forgiveness. I don't know if I could forgive you for all that, bro. That was a little crazy. Channel 93, Zara Larson.

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0: Channel 93, San Diego's number one hit music station. There's nothing worse than cold and flu season, but with like the weather the way it is right now, making it absolutely worse. How do you know if it's fall allergies or a cold? If you usually sneeze and have a runny nose or itchy eyes in the fall, it's likely allergies. But they say a cold means symptoms usually only last a week or two. Make sure you're taking your allergy meds and you're ready for the cold and flu season stuff, because it's here and it's only going to get worse. Take care of yourselves out there. 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

0: Weekend right there, Cry For Me on Channel 93, San Diego's number one hit music station. 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A Tokyo competition where competitive sleepers vied for the best nap, if you would, took place. It was called the Mat Race. It had dozens of participants fitted with like sleep tracking devices, and they judged to see who's going to go to sleep the quickest and stay asleep, and the winner won like 14 grand. Do you think that you would win that, or you know somebody that would have? Not me. I wake up like every 90 minutes for real. It's Channel 93, San Diego's number one hit music station. 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

Channel 93, San Diego's number one hit music station. This is where it counts. Shout out to my people, probably already at Petco Park for Padres Brewers. First pitch, 6:30. It's going to be a crazy one out there, man. Taylor Swift, Patient Zero, Channel 93.

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1: So rumor has it that Drake could be returning to Coachella 2027 as a headliner. Now, the last time he headlined Coachella was in 2015. And it makes sense because he just released the deluxe edition of his latest album featuring four more songs from his FOMO short film. And he teased that a tour and some big shows are coming our way. Now, reportedly, they already got Tame Impala and Dua Lipa to sign up to headline. So Drake would be the third headliner. Now, we had heard that BTS was in talks with Coachella. However, talks supposedly fizzled with them, which prompted Coachella to approach Drake. Now, none of this is confirmed, so we're going to have to wait and see. The Big Scoop is brought to you by San Diego County Credit Union. It's not Big Bang Banking. It's better.
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Mary Mesa checking in. I'm like, what are you doing? She's like, it's National Taco Day. I said, what are you getting? She said, fish tacos. Oh, I mean, okay, I wasn't thinking fish tacos on National Taco Day, but what do you? Do you? We're going to get in your Steve Lacy after 7 on Channel 93. Teddy Swims, Mr. Know-It-All. Let's go.

0: Chino out the door on Channel 93, San Diego's number one hit music station. Have an amazing rest of your Tuesday, Taco Tuesday, all right? Good luck not having to wait too long to get your tacos today. It's also National Noodle Day, so if you don't want tacos, get noodles. There you go. I'm out the door. 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

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Hi, I'm Kayla. Happy Tuesday. Today's actually National Taco Day, and there's a lot of places that are doing freebies and deals. 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

Tate McRae on Channel 93.3, San Diego's number one hit music station. So she's actually going to be on The Tonight Show with Jimmy Fallon tomorrow night. And I'm like, is she going to be announcing something? I mean, why else would she go on the talk show?

0: Channel 93.3, I'm Kayla. Okay, today is National Taco Day, and there's a lot of places that are doing some free stuff, some deals. There is California Tortilla. 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

Shout out to SZA. She was actually just inducted into the New Jersey Hall of Fame. Good for her. Channel 933, San Diego's number one hit music station. So every weekday, we have your chance to win $1,000. And you know that's a lot of money. 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I can list them off right now. Bills, groceries, gas, new wardrobe, new furniture. 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

appreciate you waking up with us every single morning. Gina the Latina and Frankie B back in tomorrow, 6 a.m. Yes, you're winning $1,000 cash every hour. Yes, we have your Legoland tickets and so much more. Set the alarm clock and wake up with us tomorrow morning, 6 a.m.

0: Channel 93, San Diego's number one hit music station. What's up, I'm Kayla. Don't forget, we have your chance to win $1,000 every single weekday. 13 chances. You're just listening out for a keyword that could win you that money. I know what I would do with that. Buy new makeup. My cat needs some new toys. He scratched up all my furniture so I could use a new couch. I mean, the list goes on and on and on. So think about what you would use that money for. Come back tomorrow, bright and early, with Gina and Frankie for your chance to win.
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7: 78 eastbound in San Marcos, right at Woodland Parkway. A crash has taken up the right lane, causing stop-and-go traffic from San Marcos Boulevard. And in Mount Hope, 805 northbound before Home Avenue, you'll see a wreck along the right shoulder. Watch for looky-loos from the 94.
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I'm Kayla. Thanks for hanging out tonight. 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

last time Tame Impala headlined Coachella was 2019, and a lot of people loved it. It brought like a psychedelic EDM feel to Coachella that we usually don't get. 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

Rihanna on Channel 93, San Diego's number one hit music station. Anne Hathaway actually thanked Rihanna for her maternity style. I mean, I don't know if you've been seeing Anne Hathaway on her press run for all her movies, but while she's pregnant, but she has been slaying. And she said Rihanna changed the game for her.

We appreciate you waking up with us every single morning. Gina the Latina and Frankie V back in tomorrow, 6 a.m. Yes, you're winning $1,000 cash every hour. Yes, we have your Legoland tickets and so much more. 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I know.

0: 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This is where we count down the biggest songs in San Diego. 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I mean, you determine what the biggest song of the day is. So if you are feeling Taylor Swift, I Knew It, I Knew You, or maybe Sue Me by Audrey Hepburn, you got to tell me. 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Don't move.
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Did you know that they're siblings? I've never seen a picture of them together. 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Are they actually really siblings? I need a picture and I need a song and I need an album. Audrey Hepburn has song number 5 today. We're doing Sumi on Channel 933.

0: you on our Top 99 Countdown. Ariana Grande, Hate That I Made You Love Me on Channel 933, San Diego's number one hit music station. I'm Kayla, and apparently Drake is rumored to be doing Coachella next year. I've been hearing so many names thrown out at this point. I'm like, who actually is it? And they announced a Coachella lineup September 15th of last year. We're in October. Where's the lineup? But I've been hearing Miley Cyrus, BTS, Fred again, Tame Impala, did I say Dua Lipa? Dua Lipa, and now Drake. I mean, I'll be fine with either of those. Just give us the lineup.
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Tony Latina and Frankie V back in tomorrow, 6 a.m. Yes, you're winning $1,000 cash every hour. 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

0: Channel 933, I'm Kayla. So Dakota Johnson was the host of SNL this past weekend, and during her opening monologue, she got a little surprise from Taylor Swift.
1: But I have really good friends. They don't judge me for dating these men. They're actually really supportive.
2: Ladies and gentlemen, my literal therapist.
1: I'm not your therapist, actually. You just show up once a week at my house with an empty bottle of wine and ask if I want some.
2: Manners.
1: And then you flop on my couch and overshare, and every so often I just say, damn, that's crazy.
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Because the top ones amongst Americans is carving pumpkins, visiting a pumpkin patch, and attending Halloween parties. I'm doing all of that this year. For the past 2-3 years, I haven't really done anything for Halloween, but this year, oh, I'm going big.

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0: Channel 93, San Diego's number one hit music station. I'm Kayla. Fun fact about Steve Lacy. Did you know that he won a Grammy or got nominated for a Grammy, at only 17 years old? So crazy. It was with his R&B group, The Internet, their album Ego Death, which is an amazing album, by the way. By the way, The Internet is putting out a new album in January. They haven't put out an album in 10 years, and they're making a comeback. So we're just getting a whole lot of Steve Lacy this year. I mean, he just put out his album, Oh Yeah. Now we're getting new music from The Internet. Oh, it's a great year.
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93.3. I'm Kayla. So today and tomorrow is Amazon Prime Big Deal Days. I didn't even know that this was a thing, but apparently they got some big deals as if it's like Prime Day. So go take advantage. I can't.

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appreciate you waking up with us every single morning. Gina the Latina and Frankie V back in tomorrow, 6 a.m. Yes, you're winning $1,000 cash every hour. Yes, we have your Legoland tickets and so much more. Set the alarm clock.

0: listen on Channel 933, San Diego's number one hit music station. My name is Kayla. And you can follow me on socials at KaylaThomas40. I posted clips of my conversation with Carly Rae Jepsen. She just announced that she's going on tour. And so she kind of gave me some insight on what to expect. And also, you know, she's doing the music and lyrics for the 10 Things I Hate About You musical, which is so cool. Oh my God, I love that movie. And she said that she's going to do it justice. So again, check out that conversation on my socials. Have an amazing rest of your night. The new hit list is up next.
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1: Happy Tuesday, friends. I'm Angelina, the new hit list. 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It's Miley, Bass for Suede.

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1: This video just made my whole day. It's Angelina, the new hit list. Now, we put you on game with the hottest artists that are blowing up. You might be familiar with Adele. We've been playing her song, Ain't in L.A. Well, she's got another one that's just on everyone's Instagram story, on everyone's TikTok, that Nicole Kidman is doing its rounds. But I just saw Nicole Kidman do a video with the song playing. It's star-studded, though. She also has Kristen Wiig in there, Pedro Pascal, Miss Dua Peep, a.k.a. Dua Lipa. And, of course, at the end, like, the big reveal is Nicole Kidman. I love it. We got it up at New Hit List.
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1: Noir Girl cannot stay away for long. I still want a new album, though. Taylor Swift, Patient Zero on the new hit list. I'm your host, Angelina, playing you all the new music you need to know. This mic stay on. Her vocals are insane. Sienna Spyro, Great Expectation.

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1: The new hit list. Hey, I'm Angelina. Giving you the chance to say that you are a fan of this band since the beginning. They have like two songs out, and this one is such a banger. Temper City, Self-Aware on the new hit list.

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1: I love that Megan Thee Stallion is getting back to her Tina Snow era, because that's honestly my favorite. I'm Angelina. 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
16: Hey, what's up, everybody? 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Behind the culture that marks a generation, there's an original. Already moving, already shaking things up. Behind every night that changed the room, somebody had to walk in first. 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Doing it anyway. Originals are out there. Living stories worth telling. What's yours? Behind every original, live in Levi's.
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0: 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Yeah. 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

Channel 933. What's going on? My name is Rockwell. And yes, we are giving away $1,000 every hour starting at 6 a.m. And I want to know, what are you going to do with that money once you win it? Send me a talkback.

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Gina the Latina and Frankie V back in tomorrow, 6 a.m. Yes, you're winning $1,000 cash every hour. Yes, we have your Legoland tickets and so much more. Set the alarm clock and wake up with us tomorrow morning, 6 a.m. Channel 933.

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0: Channel 933, we just got a talk back from Mark in San Ysidro. What's up, bro?
1: You could play a Rihanna song. I'd like to dedicate it to my friend CJ. He let me know that Rihanna's underwear brand also offers men's products, and he looks great in them.
0: Yeah, I got you. I'm

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Channel 933, what's going on? It's San Diego's number one hit music station. My name is Rockwell. We got the Steve Lacy coming up next. And also, I got your details on how to win $3,000 and also tickets to Legoland. Stick around. Come on.

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8: 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Or better yet,

Channel 933, what's up? It's Rockwell, and I'm in desperate need of your help. I need to find a Dungeons & Dragons party. 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

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Gina the Latina and Frankie V back in tomorrow, 6 a.m. Yes, you're winning $1,000 cash every hour. 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
1: 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What's up?
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this one's for all my hustlers. What's up? It's Rockwell. I have a couple jobs. I have to. I have this job. I work at Whole Foods. I DJ and I teach DJ lessons, and that's still not enough. Every time I walk outside, it's just like another $100. But the good news is, Gina and Frank, starting at 6 a.m., have your shot to win $1,000 for free.

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1: Happy Wednesday. October 7th.
4: Yes, good morning. Waking up with us. We appreciate that. A lot of free stuff coming up this morning. We do have cash every hour. We got those tickets into Legoland Brick or Treat coming up. And also, Charlie XCX is coming to San Diego. You're winning tickets to see her in less than 10 minutes. Full details at the end of news. That matters.
1: Are you getting too many political texts and calls lately?
4: Bruh, what is this going on
1: actually,
4: about?
1: Yes. Yeah, the midterm election is just weeks away, so everyone is sending the political texts and calls. And even if you have that spam blocking on your
4: phone.
1: They
4: get phone, right through it.
1: They get through because campaign texts and calls are exempt from the national Do Not Call registry requirements.
4: Damn.
1: Making them a little bit harder to avoid. So there are some ways to get them out. The easiest way is when they text you, reply stop.
5: That's okay. What I've been doing.
1: Yeah.
4: That works?
1: Yeah,
4: it works.
1: Yeah, it should work. Also, you can report them by forwarding the text to spam, 7726, spam. So you forward it to 7726, which is spells out spam, and then they'll stop too.
4: So we're ratting on the politicians. Hey, look what I'm getting.
1: Yes, if it's actually a live person, you tell them, hey, stop calling me, they're supposed to take you off the list and stop calling you. So you could also report on when it calls or text to the FCC if you really want to take it that far. But and then they also advise to make sure all your phone filters are on and all those things. Mm-hmm. So today is the final day of Amazon Prime Day. They do this every year for 48 hours. It ends tonight right before midnight. Have you got anything?
4: Man, I got a big win. I was telling Angie off air that there's like this supplement that I love, gym supplement, and it would say $30. And I'm like, I'm going to put it in my little basket and wait until Amazon Prime Day and see if I get it cheaper. $30 down to $10.
1: Oh, wow.
4: So I bought two of them for $20 instead of one for $30. It was a big win in my mind yesterday.
5: So I didn't buy anything yet, but my cart is full. If you're planning a party or something big or whatever, you have to go on right now. There was something that I was eyeing and it was like $64. It's $21 right now.
4: It's worth it.
1: I've been so busy, I haven't even looked. I got to start today.
5: Yeah, hurry up.
4: And the key is to put it in your cart and see if it drops in price.
5: Because
4: it probably will.
1: So Amazon Prime ends today right before midnight, but also everybody's trying to compete. So Walmart deal days run through Sunday. Target Circle deal days are through today. So all the places are off, like trying to compete with Amazon Prime.
4: That's so funny too. It used to be Prime like hour. Remember, it's like a short window. Now it's like every business is jumping in on this.
1: I don't remember
4: trend.
1: Ever being an hour.
4: It was.
1: I remember it was one day.
4: But I felt like it was like a half a day. I don't know. At least for like the certain things, they would like have supplements for this hour. So it was like kind of spread up. And now you get the 2 days.
1: So the Padres beat the Brewers yesterday, 4-3 in Game 3 of the NLDS. I stayed up all the way to the end, and that's why I'm tired this morning. But it was such a great game.
4: Man, it was so good. It was one of those games where we've talked about this, where the fans make a difference. Mm-hmm. The fans in those last couple of innings were on their feet, spinning those towels, and you could see the players step on it. And a shout out to King, the pitcher that came in yesterday. He was supposed to pitch Game 5. He actually started last game, but their closer, Mason Miller, his wife is about to have their first baby.
1: Oh, wow.
4: So he's on paternity leave. So he wasn't available to pitch yesterday. So King's like, you know what? I'll pitch. And Manny Machado says, why are you going to do that? He's like, because we need to win.
1: Why did Manny Machado say, why are you going to do
4: that? Because this is their starting pitcher. Like, it's just weird for a guy that pitched 2 days ago.
1: Because we need a pitcher, Manny. Like, what?
4: He came in.
1: That sounds weird. Bogarts, though, at the very end, that was a great play. And you could see King, like, smile and get happy because they hit a hard one to him at shortstop.
4: Stopped it.
1: He grabbed it. I mean, he got down one knee. He touched second base, threw to first. Double play.
4: So
5: not
4: cool.
5: Only is he high, he could play, too.
4: Oh, Jesus, Andrew.
1: I think he just spit at you. Game 4 at Petco Park is set for today at 7 p.m.
4: That's
1: and
4: tough.
1: When we win, Game 5... We'll be back in Milwaukee on Friday, but
4: let's go.
1: It's okay.
4: We got this.
1: Man, who had a brutal second week for their album? Did you see this?
4: Oh my gosh, this is like a new record, they said.
1: Which, by the way, I think no Super Bowl for this person.
4: Oh, damn, that's painful. Details as to who that is next. Plus, tickets in to see Charlie XCX 5 minutes away.
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0: And I can't believe this happened to this one Channel 9 baby artist. This is bad. Set a new record, and it's not a good record.
1: No. She'll probably celebrate it, though, one way or the other. She'll find her way to do it.
0: I don't know.
1: Details right now inside Gina's Big Scoop. It is Frankie V. Angie here as well. But what we have as tickets in to see Channel 933 artist Charlie XCX. Her music, fashion, film tour is coming to San Diego next week on the 14th. Now, you have tickets in right now, but to win these Charlie XCX tickets, you just have to listen in closely to Gina's Big Scoop.
0: So, Miley Cyrus had a brutal second week for her latest album. Okay, so last week, her album, Bass Persuades, debuted at number one. Good for Miley,
1: yeah,
0: right?
1: Huge.
0: While in her second week, the album plummeted to 157 on the Billboard charts.
1: Damn.
0: That set the record for the biggest drop for an album the week after a number one debut. It's so it's going from number one to pretty much last. Okay, so let me do some comparisons. Bass Persuades, Miley's new album, sold fewer copies this week than Taylor Swift's Reputation album that she dropped in 2017.
1: Damn.
0: So more people were buying Taylor's old album than Miley's new album. It sold also fewer than a greatest hits collection by Earth, Wind, and Fire. They released that last century.
2: Oh my gosh.
0: And last week, that album sold more than Miley Cyrus's new album.
2: But wasn't that
1: September 21st song?
2: Yeah, that was the trending song.
0: Yeah,
2: okay,
0: still.
2: This is on her, kind of, because you should not be dropping music. Well, I guess she doesn't know when Taylor is, but that's an unfortunate thing.
0: But it wasn't Taylor's new album. It was her Reputation album from 2017.
2: Yeah, but it's Taylor, so the new will bring
0: back. I mean, she has so many
2: old
0: albums. If you're comparing that, you're never going to drop an album.
2: You're right.
1: My biggest thing is, you mentioned, too, there's 154 other albums in front of her. Like, what are those albums? Right? I mean, not to be rude, but honestly, you got 156 albums in front of you.
0: Taylor Swift's Reputation album was 155. Earth, Wind, and Fire was 156. Damn. And then Miley Cyrus was 157. Okay. So, anyways. Yeah. People are saying that this could prevent her from performing at the Super Bowl because it's going to show Jay-Z, like, hey, this girl's not good enough to be doing the Super Bowl.
1: Maybe that's why they haven't announced yet. They're waiting to see.
0: Absolutely. Absolutely. But she does have her performances at the Hollywood Bowl in 10 days. So, we'll see.
1: Yeah.
0: The youngest Kardashian sister, Kylie Jenner, is now going to be an actress. This is, I don't know how this is going to do well because you guys don't watch the Kardashians.
2: It's going to be good.
0: Have you seen her? She is not an actress.
2: She could be.
0: She is the one with the least. I'm sorry. I like Kylie. Look, stick to makeup, okay? Stick to makeup. Okay, she's going to star and produce in a thriller drama for Hulu. Her big sister, Kim Kardashian, is one of the other producers. Yeah. Kim is really like producing a lot of movies, a lot of TV shows, that sort of thing right now. But there is some hope for Kylie Jenner because the movie is called Bachelorette Weekend and Kylie is set to play the bride who is murdered in a swimming pool, and then each of her girlfriends at the Bachelorette weekend are suspects. So she dies pretty early.
2: Oh, this is great.
0: She dies pretty early.
2: Okay.
0: So she doesn't need to like act that much, you know? And then the series involves in solving the murder mystery. They're kind of comparing it to Pretty Little Liars.
2: Good.
0: It does
2: sound
0: good. So my thing is, maybe she just dies right away because it sounds like the whole movie is about figuring out who killed her.
1: True, but we also said Kim can't act, and all of a sudden she came out with that lawyer, All's Fair, and all of a sudden, wait, whoa, she's got some skills. So maybe it's a hidden talent she's just been keeping under the closet for us, and
0: we'll
1: she's just gonna open up those doors.
0: Season 8 of The Kardashians, by the way, premieres on Hulu tomorrow.
1: All right.
0: The Big Scoop is brought to you by San Diego County Credit Union. It's not Big Bang Banking. It's better.
1: Leave Kylie alone.
0: I mean, she also has her boyfriend, Timothy Chalamet, to help her.
1: That's true. Good point.
0: Acting coach. Yeah. What is he thinking? Like, really, bro?
1: Charlie XCX coming to San Diego next Wednesday. You got tickets in next, 3 minutes away. Channel 93.

0: So we're just talking to studio. We're excited. Charlie XCX is coming to town next week. Her shows are always fun. It's called the Music Fashion Film Tour here in San Diego next Wednesday. Now you're going to see Charlie XCX right now if you can answer Gina's Big Scoop question.
1: Who is now going to be an actress? And the jury's out whether or not she will be good.
0: 855-570-1933. Just be caller 9. Charlie XCX tickets will be yours.
1: So Angie was being a Grinch this year, okay? Until something happened. Yeah. Something that she's talked about for years and years. Well, I don't know about years, but like at least a year.
0: Okay.
1: But I think it could benefit you possibly.
0: Me, personally?
1: Possibly. Okay. I don't know. If she could, either. We have to talk about this.
0: All right, 640. make sure you're back with us in the iHeartRadio app. And don't forget, 710. I've got more Charlie XCX tickets than 8 and 9. We're going to get you tickets into Legoland.
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0: It's funny. Gina, you can tell how a story's going to go based on her facial reactions. And you had this sarcastic look on your face a second ago. Gina Frankie, Channel 933, in regards to Angie and something that showed up at her doorstep.
1: Yeah, Angie, just tell. Go ahead and tell the story.
0: Look at his face right now. She's got a smile on it.
2: Okay, so I wasn't really going to decorate this Christmas. Yeah. And that's crazy because she goes shopping with me and she's like, do you want to go Christmas holiday decorating, whatever? And then she makes me buy all the stuff for my house, but she wasn't planning to do anything at her house. She was being
0: Christmas.
2: The Grinch.
0: We in October, though. We thinking Christmas right now?
1: Yes, because all the decorations are out right now and they'll sell out.
2: Yeah, and I mean, there wasn't really a specific reason. There was like maybe 20 reasons. I don't know. I just wasn't in the mood. And then I feel like nobody ever comes to my house for Christmas time. So what, you know, why even do this?
0: Yeah.
2: Until I got home one day last week and I pull up to my driveway and I see a huge box in my driveway to the point where I can't even park. And I'm like, what the heck is this? And so I get out. And I'm kind of like opening the box because you can't tell what's on the outside. I open up the box and staring literally right in my face is the abominable snowman. Hello?
0: Say it again. The what?
2: The abominable snowman.
1: How do you say it? I need to
0: abominable.
1: Say it.
0: Now you're going to make me up.
1: I don't know.
2: I said
0: abominable.
2: Right.
0: Abominable.
2: That's what I said.
0: You said adabababababab.
1: Okay. First of all, let's back up.
2: Okay.
1: Why is it such a big deal to you?
2: Okay, so I have been wanting this thing for the last two Christmases. So if I didn't get it this year, this would have been my third year trying to get it.
0: Okay.
2: It's been sold out every time I try to order it.
1: She really has.
2: Because it's been in like November that I've been trying to get it. Sold out.
1: She tries to buy it after Christmas. You know how we think it's going to be available like at Lowe's or whatever, and it's been sold out. So she really has been trying. How did this thing end up in your driveway?
0: That's a great question, Gina.
2: So I think I had seen it online and I sent it to my fiance and he was like, we don't need that. I'm not building that. This and that. And I'm like, but it's so cool. I think that character is one of my favorite Christmas characters. Yeah. He's just so cool and big. And so he surprised me with it. He goes, now you can stop talking about it. I don't have to hear it anymore.
1: So she tells me this story yesterday and this is where my head goes.
0: Of course.
1: Okay, so what's supposed to be your theme for your Halloween decorating contest?
0: Thoughts are going with the abominable snowman Christmas decorations.
1: And you already have one.
0: We do.
1: Imagine if we have now two.
0: The abominable.

0: Abominable Snowman Takeover. That could be the Halloween decorating.
1: We have the real Abominable Snowman.
2: we still have a problem, though. To make Christmas decorations for Halloween. Because we still don't know how we're going to do that.
0: No.
2: Right. But we do have two now instead of one.
0: That's pretty epic because you can't. I mean, Andy said it's tough to get one. We'll show up with two. Like two of the toughest things to get. The what?
1: The Abominable
0: Snowman. What? We got two of them.
2: Right,
0: man,
2: right?
0: We need
2: how do you say it?
0: Abominable. Say it with me.
2: Do you guys even know what this guy is? Who is he?
0: Yeah, so it's from the, it's the Rudolph the Red-Nosed Reindeer back in like the 70s. It was like that claymation looking type of thing. And it's like, he's iconic for all age groups. I mean, I'm sure my daughter Jasmine will end up seeing this as well. So he's definitely iconic. I'll give you that.
1: And he's so friendly.
0: Abominable snowman.
2: Oh, okay.
0: At a bottom.
2: That guy, we got two now. So okay. We had to make them Halloween.
1: We just throw white sheets over them and
2: they
1: make
2: are
1: them
2: white
1: ghost.
2: Already. Oh my god. Well, anyways,
0: can we just shift to Halloween? Because I mean, literally, you guys jumped over Halloween at Thanksgiving to get to the Abominable Snowman.
2: I know there's something else that's more pressing, and you know we're just losing this Halloween. Halloween is our sport. We usually win at Halloween. We are losing. We don't have a decor for your Halloween house decorating contest. There's another big contest that we win every year. We're asked out of that one too.
0: Yeah, we're hard not up yet. Right now. We're hard up for Halloween.
2: I think we should just decide to quit.
0: No, we are not quitters in the Gina Frankie Morning Show.
2: We're gonna talk about this.
0: Okay, we got to talk about the other thing that we're struggling at with Halloween. We'll talk more next. 3 minutes away. $1,000 yours at 7:00.

0: Here's what I love about the Gina the Latina and Frankie V morning show, because, you know, we're talking about Christmas right now in October. Then all of a sudden, I'm like, no, let's shift over to Halloween. Now, we got everything covered. If I had a Thanksgiving beat to play behind us, we'd play that next.
1: I feel like we're moving on Christmas because we've already failed at Halloween.
0: Yeah, but you...
2: Not yet, though.
0: There's a bunch of different things. There's a bunch of different things. We'll talk more about the Halloween decorating contest another time, because we do have some ideas coming on that, but... Besides that, there is one other contest that we're involved in, and you're right. On this one, I'm a little bit more nervous about.
1: Yes, every year at the iHeartMedia building, there's a Halloween costume contest amongst our coworkers. Yeah. And we didn't always enter ourselves, but for the last 2 years, we have. Two years ago, we felt like we got robbed because the judging system was just incorrect.
0: We called out our big boss, Noreen, and she was so like, she wasn't happy to send them at that point.
1: Yes, but it changed for last year, and guess who won?
0: We did.
1: We won the Halloween costume contest here at iHeartMedia.
0: And we brought our big boss, Noreen, in before that to talk about it, and she sent out another email this year kind of calling us out. Like, we're going to have a different outside judge so that I don't have to get pulled into the KHCS, which is Channel 933 Studios, to talk about
1: this. So essentially, this contest has been elevated here
0: because
1: of us.
0: Because of us, yeah.
1: Because of us, because we complained about the judging, we complained, and now it's all legit, right? Well, the only problem is, it is on October 30th.
0: 23 days away, yeah.
1: And we have no costume.
0: We don't.
1: We don't even know if we're going to enter. And at this point, we have caused such a ruckus that we need to be in this Halloween costume contest. And not only that, we need to represent. We are the defending champions.
2: Yeah. I love how she's saying we. She didn't even tell you guys what's going down that day.
1: Oh, I'm off that day, by the way.
2: So we are not all going to be here.
0: You knew this is a big day, and you still took that day off?
2: What the heck?
1: We'll figure that out.
0: We'll figure it out. We're going to have a hologram of you. Maybe you can come back just for the contest. It's going to be one of those high tech, like AI Gina showing up.
1: I don't know. But we do need a cost. Are we bowing out?
0: We're not bowing out. Worst case, Angie and I will handle this, but we need an idea. We had thought about the buzz balls, because those things are kind of trending right now.
1: They had little buzz ball contest costumes, and you were like kneeling down, so you're like a little buzz ball. I thought that was cute.
2: And to elevate that, right? We give out buzz balls because what does everybody like in this building? Alcohol.
1: Yeah, okay, I like that.
2: I've actually been thinking about this and researching. I think also what else is big and hot this year? Squishy toys. So we make ourselves into different kind of squishy
0: toys. That would be an HR issue. Walk around as a squishy toy. Squish me. Grab me. Like, you know what I'm saying? Like, what are you? I'm a squishy toy. Grab me. Like, no, we'll get fired for that one.
1: And how do you even make that?
2: Oh, that's easy. One could be a needle. One could be a butter. I mean, there's endless possibilities there.
1: Okay. What else you got, Iris?
2: Okay, so I saw this really, really cool astronaut costume. Somebody could be an astronaut. Somebody could be some planets, and we could be a solar eclipse. Isn't that so funny?
1: No, then you need a sun, though, too.
2: We'll figure that out, but yeah.
1: No, that's not funny.
0: So that's your question, Gina. Yes, we are screwed.
2: What?
1: I think we should just throw in the towel for Halloween.
0: The whole thing. I mean, like I said, we're not the champions anymore. No, we are. We won last year first place. You know why we want to do this year? We feel bad for others because, you know, we won so good last year. So, we're going to let somebody else. And next year we'll come back and defend our title, right? Because you don't lose a title if you don't actually defend it.
1: So I say we just don't even show up.
0: Don't even show up.
1: And then they're going to be looking around like, where is Channel 933?
0: Yeah.
1: Oh, you guys are home. Everyone's home already.
2: I don't know, man. I'm not throwing in no towel.
0: Okay. I mean, your ideas of us being needos and have people grab us ain't going to help us either.
1: Dude, honestly, we're losing Halloween this year. And we even stopped our Boo Crew reviews. We did a few, and then we stopped.
0: We'll get those done again. Okay.
1: Dude, why do we always fail
0: everything, man?
1: If you have some suggestion for our group Halloween costume, please send us a DM.
0: Here's why we're failing.
1: Or a talkback. Send us a talkback.
0: It's 100 degrees outside. It does not feel like Halloween. Our brains are not kicking into the Halloween season. We're still thinking like it's summer.
1: I know.
0: Excuses. I love the excuses we come up with.
1: Speaking of Halloween, there's a big drop going on today. Halloween drop.
0: Details. 5 minutes away.

0: A rare something was spotted off the coast of San Diego.
1: Angie's so excited about this story.
0: I mean, it actually is pretty cool.
1: Details right now, Inside News That Matters, where we get you caught up with all you need to know as you head to work. Gina Frankie, Channel 933, and at the very end, right at 7 o'clock, we toss you $1,000 cash and a chance to go to New York City for Jingle Ball.
0: There's another drop people are going to be lining up for today. We think Aldi is dropping Halloween Neatos today, and they only cost $4.99. Now, a basic Neato Nice Cube typically costs $9, so this is a good deal. Now, they're already saying that there's a strict limit of 4 per customer, and they're available only in stores. You can't order them online, so you have to go line up at Aldi when it opens this morning. They have two different Neato characters for Halloween, the glowy ghost and a jack-o'-lantern, and then they have different variations of those two characters.
1: Cool. Do we think it's going to sell out quickly? These ones
0: Yes.
2: I think so. People are probably already lined up.
0: Yes. Well, if you get one, show us what it looks like. Meanwhile, a rare giant manta ray was spotted off the coast in San Diego yesterday, right about like 10 minutes off the coast of La Jolla. It had a 16-foot wingspan. Think about that. That is huge, right? Now, these kind of manta rays are typically found more south off the coast of Mexico, but scientists say that this prolonged marine heat wave has pushed warmer water further north to us, and which is why these animals are coming over here.
2: I think that is so cool. I mean, so I really like being in the ocean and going snorkeling and stuff, but if I would have seen this thing, I probably would have like peed my wetsuit or something. I would have been so scared.
1: At least it would be in the ocean so it could wash away with the warm water.
2: Exactly.
0: Yeah. Speaking of the heat, though, these extreme heat and dry conditions will continue through tomorrow. The extreme heat warning will remain in effect until tomorrow at 8 p.m. Today, afternoon temperatures will remain 10 to 20 degrees above normal. We will have some relief over the weekend, though. Go Padres!
1: Yes.
0: We beat the Brewers 4-3 last night in Game 3 of the NLDS. Game 4 at Petco Park is tonight at 7 p.m. And when we win, Game 5, we'll be back in Milwaukee on Friday.
1: We got to get in. We were saying it earlier. The fans make the difference. Players play up to it. So if you're going to the game tonight, spin those towels. Have the best time. And if you're not going to the game, go to the bars and let's cheer them on and prove to San Diego that we care about these Padres.
0: I stood up to the very end, man. I don't know if I could do it again tonight, but I'll try. Is one major Channel 933 artist having a secret baby? That's what people are saying.
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1: Major artist details right now inside Gina's Big Scoop as you head to work on a Wednesday. We do have tickets in on the Gina and Frankie Morning Show right now to see Charlie XCX 1 week from today, next Wednesday here in San Diego. Here on Channel 933, ticket shorts at the end of Gina's Big Scoop.
0: Is Drake having another baby?
1: Drake.
0: Yes, there are lots of rumors saying that he is the father of a baby boy on their way, born to Keisha. I don't know how to say her last name. Keisha Chanty or something like that. No, so who, Keisha, this girl Keisha, just announced her pregnancy with a big old pregnancy photo shoot on her social media. I was just looking. She has a bunch of pictures that look beautiful. Uh-huh. Who is Keisha? Okay, so I did a deep dive. She's an award-winning Canadian R&B singer, songwriter, actress, entrepreneur, and TV personality.
1: Got it.
0: Her and Drake have been friends since they were teenagers in Toronto, and she was his actual first teenage girlfriend.
1: Oh, wow.
0: And they've stayed friends since then. And a lot of people believe she was the inspiration behind Kiki in this song. Remember this?
2: Kiki, do you love me? Are you riding? Say you never ever leave from beside me.
3: It's a good song.
0: So she also co-hosted BET's music video countdown show 106 in Park alongside Bow Wow. She served as an honor reporter for Entertainment Tonight Canada. So she's been around. So why do people think that Drake is the baby daddy? Okay, so they're saying allegedly, and let me tell you, this is like everywhere. Okay. So again, this is not confirmed, but this is what they're saying. He allegedly rented a castle in Toronto for her maternity shoot, and he was there actually directing the maternity shoot. They had security, a tiny crew, and they were being super strict about phones. Apparently, Drake thought that October is a good luck, and that's why she announced her pregnancy now. But she did not say Drake was a father, and they don't plan to. They're keeping it private for now. But she did say she is having a boy.
1: They're giving it private for now. Nobody knows about it, but we're talking about it on Gina's Big Scoop.
0: They're not saying it's Drake. We know she's pregnant.
1: Yeah, I got it.
0: But so they're not just saying Drake, they're not saying who the, she hasn't said who the baby daddy is.
4: No, gotcha.
0: She's definitely pregnant. If you go on her Instagram, she's definitely pregnant. And everyone thinks that Drake, and that what that would be cool because, you know, he really loved Kiki.
1: But he's asking.
0: That's true.
1: Yeah, apparently if she's having his baby. The answer is yes, she loves you, Drake.
0: We don't know if that's true, but we do know it is that Drake is boycotting the Grammys again. Yep. Drake will not submit his last three albums for Grammy consideration, even though they are able to be considered. If you don't know, for the Grammys, people have to submit their albums. The Grammys just doesn't nominate. You have to submit it, and then like for consideration, and then they decide who gets nominated. Drake has criticized the Grammys for a long time, saying there's a disconnect between music and these award shows, which I agree.
4: Yeah, absolutely.
0: So he is not submitting any of those. K-pop groups BTS and Stray Kids have also announced that they are boycotting the Grammys in 2027 too. So maybe if they keep doing this, then it will get more connected.
1: I think that's their goal. It's like, we can boycott it and say we don't want to be a part of it. They're losing all these big artists. Eventually, you have to make a change.
0: The Weeknd too was boycotting.
1: He had some issues what 2 or 3 years ago, right?
0: Yeah,
1: he had nothing
0: to
1: do with them.
0: The Big Scoop is brought to you by San Diego County Credit Union. It's not Big Bank Banking. It's better.
1: One more time.
0: Yes, please. I just want to.

0: Sex is cool. Channel 933 artist Charlie XCX is in town. Next Wednesday, music, fashion, film tour. Gina Frankie, Channel 933. Tickets in right now. If you're calling 9, you can answer this.
1: So who is allegedly pregnant with Drake's baby? We'll take the name in the song.
0: Dun, dun, dun, dun, dun, dun.
1: Yes.
0: Stuck in my head now. 855-570-1933. Call 9, answer that, and you're going to see Charlie XCX for free. Good luck. For just

0: I don't mean to laugh, but I think something pretty funny that we
1: have. I have no clue what happened. Oh, I like know a little bit of it, but like this is a major, major mistake. If what I'm thinking happened, happened.
0: Oh, it happened, and it's gonna be funny to talk about. And Angie, we're looking at you as we say that.
2: I know.
1: I go away for one weekend, and she becomes unhinged.
0: We'll explain more.

0: So we do need a contestant to play Finish the Lyric in about 2 minutes. Going to score tickets into that big Halloween party downtown at the Hard Rock Hotel. But, man, it's Gina Frankie, Channel 933. I don't like to laugh at blunders when this it comes to my friends.
1: I mean, I think this is bigger than that. But. Yeah,
0: but when people do certain things, sometimes it has to be recognized live on the radio. And we have to just give our thoughts on it.
1: I don't know what happened because this past weekend I was out of town in LA for a wedding. And this is what happens when I go out of town. No one's telling Angie no.
0: Yeah, if you don't know our show very well, Angie can't survive without Gina. Sometimes I don't think Gina can survive without Angie. You guys like attached at the hip, and I feel like...
1: No, but I am the voice of reason in her life.
2: And I have no reason.
0: That's very true. So if they're not together and Angie goes by herself, this happens.
1: This is happens. What happens.
0: Angie, talk to us.
1: I don't even know what happened fully.
0: Oh, yes. I know.
1: Okay, so this is what happened.
2: I went to go support a friend. She was having this party at her business, her hair salon, and she had tattoo artists there. She had food. She had Botox, everything.
1: It's our friend Casey, Blonde Voyage. Yeah. Antique.
0: Did she have alcohol there with this party?
2: Yes, but okay. I didn't drink, which I guess makes this even worse.
0: It does, yeah.
2: One thing about me, I love getting tattoos. I mean, they're great. They're fun. They're spare of a moment kind of thing.
1: How many tattoos do you have right now?
2: I probably have maybe 7 or 8 tattoos.
1: Okay.
2: And the one thing about my tattoos, they're all hidden, all covered for the most part. Yeah. I mean, you don't really see them in off public, the cuff, like, you know, at first glance. And
0: I can't stop laughing right now.
1: Oh my God.
2: So I was like, you know what? I'm going to support her business and get a tattoo.
0: I can't stop.
2: You know, I'm here. So let's get one.
1: It's a hair salon.
2: I know, but
1: it's a hair salon.
2: Support her event, I guess.
1: Okay.
2: And they said, you could pick from this book of tattoos.
0: I need to look the other way. I can't stop laughing. You're looking at Angie right now.
1: I haven't even seen it. Oh my God. Okay.
2: And so I was flipping through this book, and you know, me and my fiance were talking about getting matching tattoos for a while, and we weren't ready for the full matching ones yet. And so we were looking through this book, and there were astrological signs. And I was like, let's just get this. We'll get each other's astrological sign. So he got the squiggly lines for an Aquarius, because I'm an Aquarius.
1: You. Oh, so
2: that's
1: he was
2: mine.
1: With you at this event. Okay.
2: Yes. And I was like, okay, well, I'll get yours, Libra. Now, the actual sign part isn't that cute. No. So I was like, you know what? The stars, the constellation is cuter.
0: Yeah.
1: The constellation of Libra?
2: Yeah.
1: There's a constellation of Libra?
2: Or what? I don't know. Yes. Okay.
1: All right.
2: And so I was I'll get this. Now, that wasn't the hard part. No. The hard part was, where should I get this? Yep. You know, I didn't want to get it on my shoulder or anywhere.
0: And this is why people like can't look at Angie right now, because I'm seeing it and I can't stop laughing.
1: I saw it right.
2: I'm not gonna lie. I panic picked my hand. I picked my hand to get this tattoo.
0: So, I'm not gonna lie.
1: It looks like. It's on
0: the ring finger and pinky, like in between that right there. And it looks like, and maybe you're going to say the same thing, Gina, like somebody took a big pen and drew in her hand.
2: At least a Sharpie. Don't say a pen.
1: It looks like either a gang tattoo or it looks like a Halloween costume, like one of those, like, you know, where you just like a tattoo that you put on real quick for Halloween. Looks like you're trying to be Elvira or something for Halloween.
2: Yeah. And so while I was getting it done, I'm like, man, I don't know about this, but the needle was already in the skin. Right. And so afterwards, I'm looking at it and I'm like, why did I get this on my hand? And so I started freaking out. I promise you, 2 hours later, I was looking up laser removal places for tattoos because I was like, I regret this so much. I don't know.
1: Let me see.
2: Please tell me it looks nice.
1: It looks like part of a Halloween costume.
0: It looks like when I was in second grade and I was bored and I started doodling on some paper. You used your hand to doodle on and that's what you came up with.
1: Wait, what is that supposed to be again? Libra in constellation?
2: Yes.
1: What does that even mean?
0: Can we post this on Instagram at Channel 933 so our amazing listeners can see?
2: Somebody just tell me it's not that bad.
0: No, it is.
2: That's all I need. So,
0: okay.
1: I mean,
0: gonna be us.
1: It looks like a Halloween costume.
0: We're not going to lie to you.
2: Oh my gosh.
1: Libra is a faint zodiac constellation in the southern celestial hemisphere known as the weighing scales.
2: I don't even know what that means.
1: Why would you get? Let me see your hand again. I'm looking at the picture of it. That does not look like it.
0: My definition says, and it does look like pen from Bic.
2: Shut up right now!
1: It's a Sharpie. No. It's like one of the pointy Sharpies.
0: Add Channel 933. We'll post it up for you.
1: I mean, yeah.
0: Okay. Let's just shift out of this because I'm gonna, I gotta stop laughing.
3: I was gonna say some other things.
0: Caller nine.
3: I'm gonna get in trouble on the radio.
0: Yeah, we're just gonna shift. Caller nine. We need you to play finish the lyric against Gina and Angie with her
1: new
0: tattoo.
1: Post her tattoo on Instagram.
0: Yeah. All right, at channel 933 for that. 855-570-1933. Caller nine. You're a contestant to play finish the lyric. Please take us into the haunted party at the Hard Rock Hotel for Halloween. You could just go as that, Angie. You don't need a costume.
2: What?

0: 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Gina Frankie, Channel 933, but on Wednesdays at 7:40, we play everybody's favorite game, and it's called Finish the Lyric. We have our contestant and Scripps Ranch, Sophia, with us. Are you ready to play?
1: I'm so ready.
0: All right, where are you right now? You're like hiding in a closet?
1: No, I'm just chilling in a room.
0: All right, cool. Just making sure. You're going up against Gina and Angie. They're ready to go this morning. They're drinking their energy drinks. They're set to go. And
2: Real quick, and some good news about Angie's tattoo. Jesus.
0: We have to still talk about this?
2: Yes, Angie's tattoo that she regrets. There's a video of it on our Instagram at Channel 933. Hailey Bieber looks like has the same tattoo on her hand, the same place. So that means it's okay.
0: Doesn't make it right.
3: It makes me feel better. It might not be right, but it makes me feel better.
0: As you play Finish Lyric, can you sing in your cars? Go to at Channel 933 and see that. So today's topic theme is going to be past Super Bowl halftime performance, because as of October 7th, we still don't know who's doing this year. Is it Miley? Is it NSYNC? Is it Jay-Z? So we're going to use past ones. They start with Gina the Latino. We take it back to 2020. Your girl here from the block, Jennifer Lopez. She performed at the Super Bowl halftime show 2020, did this song. I need you to finish these lyrics.

0: Hey.
1: I used to have a little, come now on. I have a lot.
0: Let's go, G.
1: I don't know the rest. Now I have a lot.
0: Yeah.
2: From the Bronx.
0: All right, we're going former Super Bowl halftime performers as we await this year's performer. We're taking it back to 2024, just a couple of years ago. This guy had the ladies and the guys going crazy during his performance. He's on tour right now with Chris Brown. He goes by the name Usher. Oh. Angie, I need you to finish these lyrics.

0: Give part two of my confessions.
1: Hey. That was impressive.
0: If I'm gonna
1: I
0: tell it,
1: then I gotta tell
2: it all.
0: No, he's confessing cheating. He can't keep loving nobody like that.
2: I mean, he's loving people too much. That's true.
1: Have you seen the concert? He's loving on stage. Like he's okay. Anyways.

We're waiting. Who's going to perform at this coming Super Bowl? We don't know yet, but we're throwing it back now to the year 2014. This guy had an amazing performance. One of the best, they say, at halftime of the Super Bowl. He goes by the name Bruno, last name Mars. Ooh. And this was a song that everybody began to know who he was. Sophia, I need you to finish these lyrics.

0: one, Sophia.
1: That was impressive.
2: That's a good one.
0: Yeah, I thought that was Bruno Mars with us. Damn, Sophia.
2: She's better than Bruno Mars.
0: Hey, great job, Miss Ghost Ranch. Hopefully in your cars in that traffic, you're singing along well. We got a tie score, 1-1-1. The wild card round does happen next in 3 minutes. And as we're waiting for that again, go to @channel933 and see Angie's big pen tattoo on her hand.
2: Jeez.

0: Well, Ruffle, coming in strong on that beat. Good morning. Tickets in to Legoland Brick or Treat 4-Pack 810 with Gina's Big Scoop. Channel 933 inside. Everybody's favorite game, Finish the Lyric. My name is Frankie B. Gina's got a point. Angie's got a point. Over there in Scripps Ranch, Sophia, you got a point. We are doing all artists that have performed at halftime of the Super Bowl as we still await who's performing at this next Super Bowl, because normally by now we know, but we're not sure if it's Miley or Justin or NSYNC or who it's going to be, but we're going with this. Gina the Latina, one, two, or three in the wildcard round. Which one would you like?
1: I'll go one.
0: Gina the Latina, this is your former anthem.
1: My former?
0: Years ago, but now you changed now that you're engaged and all that. Her name is Beyonce. She performed back in 2013 at halftime of the Super Bowl. I need you to finish these lyrics. Notice me. I'm up on him. Up on me. Don't pay him any attention.
1: Just crying my tears. Give you three good gifts. You can't be mad at me. If you like it, you should have put a ring on it or something like that.
2: Yes.
1: Yes.
0: Look at that. Your old anthem, all the guys that, you know, didn't bring it to the finish line with you.
1: I didn't want any of
0: that. Gina's got 2 points. I'm going to Angie. Give me number two or three.
2: Let's do two.
0: Number two. This is a great one. A lot of people love his performance as well. One of the biggest artists in the world. Sells out in seconds. He performed at halftime of the Super Bowl back in 2021. He goes by the name The Weeknd. And this is one of our favorite songs from The Weeknd. We need to finish these lyrics.

0: my face when I'm with you. Cause I love
1: him. Hey. Honestly, I was sleeping at the club when his performance came on during halftime. I really was.
2: That's Angie, everybody. That's Angie. I love it. The one with that tattoo on her hand that you can check out at Channel 933. Wow. On Instagram. We finished strong. Let's go 6 for 6. Sophia, a lot of pressure on you because Gina crushed it. Angie crushed it. Over there is Chris Ranch. We need you to crush it as well. This artist performed back in 2017 at the Super Bowl halftime show. Her real name is Stephanie, but her stage name is Lady Gaga. One of her biggest songs. We need you to finish these lyrics.

0: Gary Moore!
1: Yes, it worked out perfect that you got that song. We went 6 for 6, impressive all around. Gina, Angie, and Sophia, and you got those tickets in to party at the Hard Rock Hotel on Halloween for Haunted Manor. Congratulations.
0: Thank you.
1: You're so very welcome. Hang on 2 seconds. Rocco will get you all those details. Winning continues, $1,000 today. Tickets in to Legoland at 8:10. But before that happens, Gina gets you caught up with all you need to know. It's called News That Matters. Coming up next.
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0: Man, lots of really cool Halloween things are dropping today, and one of them is free.
1: 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Details are announced at News That Matters on Channel 933. 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
0: So Cup of Noodles is getting into Halloween spirit with a limited edition flavor called Vampire Noodles.
1: Okay.
0: And it looks really cool. Okay, so the ramen has a spooky twist. When you add hot water, the broth turns blood red thanks to beet-based coloring. So the noodles and everything are red.
2: I like that. That's cool.
0: It looks kind of like hot Cheetos, right?
2: Yeah. Mm-hmm.
0: The noodles are selling exclusively at Walmart for only $1.18 while supplies last. I want to go get some right now.
1: Heck yeah.
0: And in Halloween spirit, Cup of Noodles has partnered with a casket company to create a $3,999 vampire noodles themed coffin.
2: I think that's cool if you're into that.
0: Lined interior. It has a slogan, it's to die for. They're actually giving one away on their Instagram and TikTok if you don't want to have $4,000 to pay for it. But I don't know who's buying their casket, but there you go.
1: There you go. Good to know. Good to know.
0: Krispy Kreme teamed up with Warner Brothers to drop new funny. Looney Tunes Halloween donut collection.
1: Yeah.
0: It dropped yesterday. They have four new donuts decorated with the classic characters of Bugs Bunny, Lola Bunny, Tweety, Sylvester, and Taz, all in a Halloween like style.
1: Mm-hmm.
0: They even have a special box featuring all the characters as like behind a spooky backdrop. It looks pretty cool. But today you can get a free Looney Tunes Halloween donut with any purchase at Krispy Kreme.
1: And I slipped out and cracked on the fact they do these random things at Krispy Kreme. These ones actually look really cool.
0: Like
1: I was looking at them, they do look cool. Yeah,
0: they really do. Speaking of Halloween, this year's hottest fall trend are Halloween trees. Yes, people are putting up their Christmas trees and decorating them with everything from ghosts to bats, pumpkins, spiders, and orange fairy lights, creepy black branches. They're making them look like straight out of a Tim Burton movie.
2: That's cool.
1: So, funny,
0: so
1: yeah.
0: If you want to do that, people are doing like little ones and huge ones.
1: Got it.
0: So which Channel 933 artist set a new record for having the worst week ever? This is so sad for this person.
1: Bad.
0: What happened?
1: We're going to break this down for you at 8:10 inside Gina's Big Scoop. 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Yes, at 8:10, and then when you get to work at 9:10 with Gina's Big Scoop, she'll be getting those tickets, and we got $1,000 cash for you literally 5 minutes from now. We get you paid.
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2: It's going to be another hot one. Mostly sunny skies, very warm, high near 90 today. Tonight, humid, mainly clear, low 68. It's sunny and 73.
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1: I did not. Mm-hmm. 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Hey.

0: and secretly got married.
1: We got the details in that story right now inside Gina's Big Scoop on Channel 933 as you head to work and head to school. It is Frankie B. So what we're going to do is get you tickets into Legoland, okay? Legoland tickets are going to be yours for Brick or Treat with a question coming at the end of Gina's Big Scoop.
0: So allegedly, Gigi Hadid and Bradley Cooper secretly went and got married despite their 20-year age gap. And this is according to People Magazine, we think. Okay, so they're not explicitly saying they're married, but this is what happened. So they were spotted out and about wearing matching gold wedding bands, and they called them wedding bands from People Magazine on that finger, right? They even know how much it cost. Gigi's was $6,500 and it had 33 quarter carat diamonds. Bradley Cooper's was an 18 carat pink gold priced at like $2,000. So they went pretty modest for themselves. Yeah. But they were walking around in Paris holding hands, wearing matching rings. A source said they quietly got married and made a very deliberate decision not to announce it publicly.
1: Got it.
0: So she is 31. He is 51 years old. And I mean, congratulations to them.
1: Congrats if it's true.
0: I like that they did this. Yeah. Yes. Miley Cyrus had a brutal second week for her latest album. Last week, her album Bass Persuades debuted at number one.
1: Sure
0: okay.
1: Did.
0: So that's great for Miley. She hasn't had a number one album in a long time. However, it plummeted in its second week to number 157 on the Billboard charts.
2: That's crazy.
0: So that alone set the record for the biggest drop for an album.
1: Crazy.
0: The week after a number one debut.
1: Hey, Nate. So that means 156 other albums in front of it. Like, I couldn't tell you 156 albums in my life that I could think of.
0: Let me tell you some albums that beat it out, okay? Yes. Bass Persuades, Miley's album, sold less copies than Taylor Swift's Reputation album that she dropped in 2017, so almost 10 years ago.
1: Okay.
0: It also sold less than the Greatest Hits collection by Earth, Wind, and Fire that was released last century.
1: Yeah, but they're coming up there September 21st. That's time.
0: But this is a brand new Miley Cyrus album. But, you know, they still have to announce who's performing at Super Bowl. She was one of the top contenders. Yeah. Do you think she'll still be?
1: I do because of Hannah Montana and her past music. Maybe people aren't vibing out with this new Miley persona and era, but I know her past hits and the past that she brings is what they want.
2: And her post. Her post yesterday said, like rehearsals for the Bowl.
0: Yeah.
2: Yes, she's having her shows at Hollywood Bowl, I still think it's Super Bowl. I really do.
1: That's an interesting thing.
0: How do you explain no one buying her album for
1: 2 weeks? Because nobody cares.
2: That's okay. We're not there for Bass Persuades. We're there for the old Miley.
0: The Big Scoop is brought to you by San Diego County Credit Union. It's not Big Bang Banking. It's better.
1: Either way, they got to announce who's performing at halftime. Like, it's October 7th, right?
0: We know by now.
1: All right. We got tickets into Legoland. Brick or Treat, let's get you hooked up at 8:20 with the question based on Gina's Big Scoop. Channel 933. I could be

0: Halloween season's here, even though it's going to be, what, 95 degrees today?
1: Or hotter, man.
0: But it is Halloween season, and Brick or Treat is happening at Legoland. Gina Frankie, Channel 933, 4 tickets into Legoland right now. If you call the 9, you can answer this.
1: Who went and secretly got married?
0: 855-570-1933. Real easy. Be caller 9. Answer Gina's Big Scoop question correctly. And 4 tickets in to Brick or Treat at Legoland. 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

0: Hugo, it's Gina Frankie, Channel 9-3-3. Good morning.
1: What's up? I'm here.
0: You're there, you good? Okay, good.
1: Hey, good morning, guys. What's up?
2: Hey, where are you at, Hugo?
0: Yeah, where are you right now?
1: Mira Mesa, in the hood.
2: Oh, in the hood. Oh, yeah, road.
0: You guys just put a whole bunch of money into that new park, though, so you guys are on the come up.
2: Wait, Mira Mesa's not hood.
0: No, no.
2: It's your hood. It's your hood, Hugo.
0: You're Hugo's hood. That's the hood you're in. Hugo, take us into Legoland. It's a 4-pack if you can answer this question.
2: Who went and secretly got married?
1: That would be Gigi and Bradley.
2: You are correct.
0: We're going to get you out of the hood and send you to Carlsbad. Right. Going to go to Legoland.
2: We kid.
0: Hang on 2 seconds.
2: We get some mean emails.
0: More Legoland tickets.
2: Really saying that. Hugo said it, not us.
0: No, we like Mayor Mesa. Man, he called it. It's his hood. You're right. It's like he's in his neighborhood right now. Hugo's hood. 9-10 more Legoland tickets. So yesterday, special day for me. We talked about it. It was Frankie V. Day both in San Diego County and Chula Vista. And I asked yesterday for some advice from Gino the Latino on how to handle my 1 to 2 minute speech that I had to do yesterday. Cause I wasn't prepared for it when I walked into the studio. And I feel like Gina gave me some good advice.
2: Okay.
0: Some of our listeners actually sent me some DMs yesterday. Did I embarrass us in front of the county when I gave my speech yesterday? Or did I succeed? We'll play some of the audio and talk more about that at 8:40.
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0: we're the same.
1: I want to say thank you to Gina, also to our listeners, because yesterday, it was a big day. I got to get proclaimed as Frankie V Day in the county and in Chula Vista, and I was nervous going into it. For one thing, the speech I had to give. And Gina, you gave me some good advice.
2: I did?
1: Yeah, I think so.
2: Okay.
1: I got some DMs from San Diego listeners that gave me some good advice. We'll recap the day and play you part of my speech that you all helped me with next on Channel 9 3:30.

0: oh, you guys gonna even make it here in time? She's like, there's an accident on the 805. Like, we're stuck right now. And it's like, oh man. So we started doing some photos. And as we were starting to move like to the next room, like seconds before they showed up. So my heart was racing. Like, I didn't want them to miss this. My mom flew from Boston to be here for this. And she about to miss like the moment because of traffic on the 805.
1: Dang.
0: We get in there and yeah, there was like a few things before us. They do the Pledge of Allegiance. And then they had a couple of other proclamations. And then it was my turn to go out there, and it was so cool to be surrounded by our team here, Gina, Angie, Hayes, Noreen, some of my best friends. You
2: they
0: know.
2: Bring everybody up to stand yeah. behind you.
0: Yeah.
2: Which
0: yeah.
2: is so like, funny. Like, I'm like, they're like, go up, I'm all right now.
0: No.
1: I know, I was like, are you sure?
2: Okay.
0: Yeah, but it was cool, right, because I had some of my best friends in the building as well, and of course, my family, including my daughter, Jasmine, and in the rush to get there on time, they forgot her pacifier. She doesn't use it all the time, but when Jasmine gets a little cranky, like she needs a pacifier, so I said, Courtney, Where's her binky? She goes, oh yeah, we forgot that in the rush. I'm like, awesome. So we got my 14-month-old daughter up there, and it became my turn to speak. And that's where you all helped me, because yesterday I really didn't know what to say in a speech, because this is the only time I've ever had the opportunity to be proclaimed. And you said to speak from the heart and, you know, make sure to talk about the county and this and that and what the years mean. And this is what I came up with, thanks to Gina, those of you here in San Diego and beyond. So when I opened up, I gave a little intro.
3: 20 years ago, I moved to San Diego on a one-year contract. And I thought I was staying here for 1 year. I moved from the East Coast to work on Channel 933. And if you had told me that that kid from outside of Boston, the one that had a speech impediment back in second grade, I had to take speech impediment classes, would someday get honored by San Diego County and get a proclamation and a day in my honor, he would have never believed you.
0: And it's true. I had a speech impediment back in second grade. Mr. Kennis was my teacher. I still remember. I couldn't find my teeth. I talk like this. It was very bad.
1: Oh,
0: like,
1: wow, okay.
0: It was terrible. And we overcame that. And here we are working in radio. And then I went on to kind of talk about like what Gina and I get to do on the radio. It's fun, right? But our favorite part is giving back to our community.
3: Through the years, I've done my best to give back to San Diego County. You guys give me so much. So it's my turn when I moved here back in 2006 to give back through charity work and community events and simply just showing up when people needed me, be it the city, be it my friends, be it my family. I would always try, and I still try to be there.
0: And I do. And I started to get, you know me, I don't get very emotional, but it started to kind of hit me because I looked to my left and actually to my right, and Gina was holding Jasmine, which thank you for keeping her under control because...
2: Oh, yeah, she was getting a little, what's the word?
1: Fussy.
2: Yeah, a little fussy. So we were just kept, like, we just kept passing her
0: yeah.
2: around. But she was really paid attention to my lipstick, bright
0: yeah.
2: lipstick,
0: okay,
2: and my earring, hoop earrings she good loved. Enough. So yeah. that kept her entertained a little bit.
0: I have earrings. I don't wear hoops anymore. Maybe I'll have to bring those back. I don't know about the lipstick
1: don't.
0: Side, but I learned something
1: yeah.
0: new. But then it got to the point where it really hit me as to what it meant to be up there on that stage. And I looked, and Gina's holding Jasmine, and I looked around and saw my friends and family, and then I just owned in on Jasmine and had this to say.
3: My 14-month daughter over there, her name is Jasmine, and I hope that she sees me and what I'm doing and me chasing my dreams, and I hope I inspire her and other children out there to chase their dreams some days as well. Life's not easy. It's not. There's a lot of curveballs that come your way, and I hope that I can inspire the youth of our county to chase their own dreams.
0: And it's so true. Gina, you had two brothers pass away, and that, yeah. that kind of pushed you to, you know, become who you are today, right?
2: Yes, absolutely.
0: And I feel like I had adversity in life, you know, grew up with no money and grew up with a speech impediment. And people tell me that, Frankie, you mumble too much. You're Frankie, you don't have the personality. You'll never make it in radio. Just give up now. And you know, sometimes people
2: who
0: say, give up
2: that?
0: Now. All my life, it was so funny. Once I made that desire back in high school to work in TV and radio, I really was told by so many people,
2: what?
0: You don't have what it takes. And I heard it. And that was my motivation. Somebody asked me yesterday, what motivated you to work in radio and in TV? I said, it was the people that said no. People that said, you're not going to make it. I'm like, you know what? Yes, it's something I wanted to do, but I love when somebody tells me I can't do something. I'm like, Eugene, you're like, tell me again, because I'll yeah. make it happen. And I hope that yesterday and what I've gotten to create helps push that forward.
2: Do you remember who that first person is who told you so we could call them up on the radio?
1: We should.
0: That's actually funny. I should think back. There was a couple, I remember it was in college.
2: Like
0: it was
2: they
0: one
2: just
0: of,
2: said you're not good enough?
0: Yeah, it was.
2: Wow.
0: I was doing college radio and they're like, you really want to make this a career? You're never going to be good enough.
2: Yeah,
0: I'm like,
2: yeah,
0: shut
2: yeah.
0: up. You know
2: yeah.
0: what? And here we are. I don't
2: well,
0: remember
2: good
0: who
2: for
0: it was.
2: You.
0: Like. Well, thank
2: I'm
0: you guys.
2: Whoever that is, thank you
0: thank
2: for
0: you.
2: Telling
0: money
2: me.
0: Money. But
2: yeah.
0: It was cool. It was a great moment. I posted a bunch on the Instagram at Frankie Viz. We'll have some more of those and we'll celebrate today at Barbosa to kind of wrap things up, but it was definitely a
2: yeah.
0: Shout
2: out to some
0: day.
2: Of our listeners who actually
0: oh my
2: came
0: God.
2: Out.
1: Yeah.
0: Shout out to Narissa. Narissa went to San Diego County
1: one.
0: And to Chula Vista for
2: yeah.
0: both of them.
2: Yeah. Thank you. That's awesome. Congratulations.
0: For sure. Thank you.
2: While you're doing success, having full of successes, I'm a failure. I'm a big failure. I had something major going on
0: okay.
2: in my life. I've been a horrible bride to be, and I feel like, I don't know, I need some help.
0: We'll talk more.

0: I'm going to get these big hoop earrings now. Next time Jasmine's like upset.
1: Oh, gosh.
2: They always work on babies. My hoop earrings, they love. Then they start pulling them out of my ear. She didn't do that yet. It starts to hurt, but it's fine.
0: I got a little diamond studs in my ear. Gina Frankie, Channel 933. And you just said that you are a terrible bride-to-be.
2: I am a horrible bride-to-be. Yeah. And I kind of already knew I was going to be like this, but I didn't realize the extent. Okay. So my now fiance proposed almost exactly to the day a month ago, September 8th. It's October 7th. Yep. September 8th, right?
0: Oof, a whole month you've been engaged. How crazy is that? Yeah. Gina the Latina.
2: And you know, I have never been one of those girls who's like dreamt about a wedding and had anything planned and have a whole book and I'm ready to go. And like, I never even thought I really wanted to get married. Yeah. I'm not going to lie, right?
0: You want to get married now though, right?
2: Yeah, I do. But with that said, I feel like once he proposed, he's like, it's all on you now, kind of like whatever you want.
0: I did
2: like,
0: my part now. It's all on you. What a guy.
2: So we went to his friend's wedding over the weekend in LA. And that's at the moment I realized, wow, I know I'm a bad fiance or bad bride to be, but like, I didn't realize I was this bad because I'm looking up and they have like a screen that's showing all the pictures of the now husband and wife, right? But I look up and there's like some photos of them and they're like all dressed in white and he's dressed up nice. It's not from their wedding though. And I'm like, wait, are those like engagement photos or something that they have in there? And then it clicked to me. Yeah. Am I supposed to be planning like a whole engagement photo shoot? Like, do people do this? Like, I have not even thought about that.
0: But I was like, that's so funny you say that. Cause I feel like your fiance was like my wife, my fiance at the time, Courtney, because I had no idea we had to do that either. And to the point that my wife, Courtney, bought my outfits. She was like, hey,
2: don't you remember?
0: We're doing engagement photos. I'm like, it's Thursday. She's like, don't worry. I have your clothes all picked out. So she got it.
2: So that is a thing. What do you do that for, though? Like, I don't know anything. I've never even Googled this.
0: So it's kind of like a process.
2: What do you use those for?
0: So it's like a process, right? So you got the engagement, then you have the shower, and then you have the wedding. So you get all the photos. It's almost like a progression of the process.
2: So where do you put these photos at? I'm confused. So why do we need an engagement photo shoot? What are you doing with this?
0: You don't need them. It's in my mind, it's a lot of wasted money.
1: No.
2: I'm very realistic, and I'm like, okay, well, I guess they use them at their wedding, but by then, now we can actually see them dressed in their wedding dress. So what do we need these things for?
1: You need them for your engagement party, right? Usually when you have an engagement party, you put them on the table. Look, I came from a family. I'm serious. I came from a family where we didn't take many pictures.
0: No.
1: And so now I'm like, take as many pictures, even if you don't want to, take as many pictures because you'll want to look back. You'll want to put them up somewhere. And I think
2: I will.
1: You will.
2: I don't have one picture of one person in my entire house.
0: Yeah.
1: That's true. However, at your parties, you're going to want pictures of you and Mr. A.
2: I am glad that you brought something up, though. So that leads me to my second question. Yeah. So I've come to the realization that I think I'm supposed to do engagement photos. Yeah. And that dress is not your wedding dress.
1: No,
2: it's some other white dress. That, like, that's a whole other thing. And I got to look. Ask ChatGPT about that. That brings me to the second thing. Engagement party.
0: Gotta have that too.
2: Did you have an engagement party? I don't
0: Gina,
2: remember.
0: Did you not remember coming to my house 27 times between the day I proposed and the wedding? My wife had a different party to celebrate our soon-to-be wedding every other week, and I swear we had people at our house.
1: Honestly, that's how I memorize your address from going to so many parties there during your wedding time.
2: So who gets invited to the engagement parties? So, like, are these people that are invited to the wedding? Like, I have so many questions. Like, also, I just keep money signs. Just keep going.
0: So I would recommend both Angie and Gina, both engaged. Just choose my wife, not as your wedding planner, but like as your
1: consultant.
0: Your consultant as you get there, because she has all the. I mean, Courtney, the day she came out the womb, she was planning our wedding. You know what I'm saying? So she knows everything.
2: So she had a binder ready to go.
0: She had it ready to go. She probably still has that binder. I tell you, you should start selling this information, man, because people have questions. You got answers. Let's make us some money off of this.
2: So my question is, though, you don't have to do all these things. This is like you don't have to do anything.
0: Some people elope and do absolutely nothing. However, it is a nice process because it's a big thing. You're getting married. You've waited this long in your life to get married. Enjoy the moment. They always say enjoy the engagement process because it's one of the best times in your life. And it's something
2: how much money are we spending on every party? Like every party, engagement, bride, bachelor.
0: Imagine doing all that and then shortly thereafter having a baby. Then I had to go through it all again as a dad.
1: I will help you with some DIY stuff because let me tell you, when I'm done with radio, I will get into the wedding stuff.
2: Really?
1: It's a scam. All of it is a scam. Yeah.
2: See? And then you guys are smart. Piss me off. That's going to piss me off. So the last question people keep asking me is like, what kind of wedding are you doing? Are you doing, like, when is the date? But I can't. can't even figure out my engagement photos. So that's a great answer. I don't know.
0: That's it. You said, you know what? I'll get to the wedding when we get to the wedding.
1: Yes.
2: Yeah. It could be a 300-person wedding. It could be a destination wedding. It could be in our backyard. For I don't know.
0: And furthermore, if you're invited, the invite will come in the mail. And if it doesn't show up, then you're not invited.
1: Yes.
0: That's it. Answers. All
2: don't
0: done.
2: Take it personal.
0: Yeah, don't take it personal. None.
2: Because I just keep seeing money. See? And I'm like, man, I thought I was going to retire at some point.
0: Talking to the football guy on the show. What do you think I was doing? I was sweating every second of my
2: life. I get it.
0: Okay. News That Matters with Gina coming up next.
2: There's some free stuff today.
0: Okay, see, that helps a lot. Just

0: So we're giving away $1,000, Gina, at 9. Maybe you could win that money under some pseudo name, and then you can use that towards your wedding.
1: That will give me one flower.
2: Literally, yes. Maybe the vase.
0: Maybe the vase. Gina Frankie, Channel 933. $1,000 at 9. Legoland tickets at 9:10. News that matters right now.
1: So Aldi is dropping these Halloween Nidos today for $4.99. Now they're expecting these things to sell out and people to line up right now. There's a strict limit of 4 per customer. Okay. They're only available in Aldi stores. You cannot order them online. They have 2 different ones, a glowy ghost and a jack-o'-lantern, and then they have 4 different varieties of those 2 characters.
0: There's an Aldi kind of near me in Chula Vista. Do we think these are sold out by now, or is it worth trying to pop by?
1: Well, they're giving a limit on people, but it's always worth trying to pop by. Yeah. You go try and pop by.
0: There's a line there. Like, do you think people are lining up outside of Aldi for this like they do Trader Joe's?
1: Yeah, that would have been at opening, though. By the time you go,
0: maybe.
1: Right. Yeah. If you want something for free today, Krispy Kreme teamed up with Warner Brothers to drop a new Looney Tune Halloween donut collection. It's really cute. They have 4 different Halloween donuts: Bugs Bunny, Lola Bunny, Tweety, Sylvester, and Taz. There's also a special box that you can put them in, and today you can get a free Looney Tunes Halloween donut with any purchase.
0: And I was laughing. Gina talks about Krispy Kreme, but these ones actually look really cool. Like, these ones are well done.
1: Yeah, the Padres beat the Brewers last night 4-3 in game 3 of the NLDS. I watched all the way till the end. That's why I'm tired this morning. I don't know if I could stay up that late again tonight.
0: I'm going to be honest, I didn't. What time did the game end? What time did you go to bed?
1: It was close to 11. 11. It was right before 11. Like, I want to say I went to bed around 11, so like in the 10 o'clock hour.
0: Look at you, Gina, the Latina.
1: I know, but I stayed up. I saw that last.
0: That's a true fan right there.
1: Bogarts getting that last double play. 1-on-9, getting down on one knee, touchy second base, throwing it to first. Hey.
0: Play by play, Gina Valentina.
1: And then I turn it off. But game 4 at Petco Park is set for tonight at 7 p.m. We got to be loud. The crowd did a great job last night. I can hear them through the TV.
0: I was just going to say, I was looking at some stuff, but it's if you see the pictures, there's all the towels in the air. Like, we had Chris Conley from the Padres, their CMO, in studio. He said players play up to the fans. Yes. So if you're going to the game tonight, please be top of your game. Spin those towels, make some noise.
1: We will not be there, but we'll be supporting through the TV.
0: For
1: and then
0: sure.
1: If they win, or when they win, they will play on Friday 100%. In Milwaukee. And if you're rich, go fly over there and support them, okay? Is one Channel 933 artist having a secret baby? That's what people think.
0: details at 9:10. 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

0: What was?
1: So Tom DeLonge from Blink-182, was at the game last night, the Padres, and, you know, in a certain inning, they always play a small thing.
2: Yeah.
1: It's become the unofficial, like, anthem of the Padres. And then they, like, put the camera to him, and he was there.
0: Rocking
1: so
0: out.
1: Now we just need Travis Barker
2: cool,
1: to come.
2: Yes.
1: We need the other guy to come.
0: Let's go, Padres. Big win yesterday. Need it again tonight. Gina Frankie, Channel 933. Gina's big scoop right now. Listen closely, because at the very end, you and the family are scoring 4 tickets into Legoland for Brick or Treats.
1: So is Drake having a baby? There are lots of rumors saying that he has another baby on the way. So with who, right? So they're saying it's with this girl, Keisha. Okay, so Keisha just announced her pregnancy. She had a big pregnancy photo shoot on her social media. Mm-hmm. Who is this girl? She is an award-winning Canadian R&B singer, songwriter, actress, entrepreneur, TV personality. Her and Drake have been friends since they were teenagers in Toronto. She was his first teenage girlfriend. Wow. And a lot of people believe she was the inspiration behind Kiki in this

0: Did she walk away from him like, honey, I love you. You don't love me. Like, what's going on? Like, is he heartbroken by Kiki?
1: I guess, but she's also, but they've been friends this entire time. Okay. Now, she did announce that she is pregnant. She also was a host on the 106 in Park with Bow Wow. So she's a big thing in Canada. Mm. But this is what they're saying. They're saying that, yeah, it is his baby. He allegedly rented a castle in Toronto for the maternity shoot. He was there directing it. They were being super strict about phones there. And Drake thinks October is good luck, which is why she announced her pregnancy this month. Now, she said she's having a son, but she did not say that Drake was a father because they are allegedly keeping it private for now.
0: OVO, wow. October's very own. That's his slogan.
1: Oh, so this makes sense because she just announced it yesterday.
0: Hey, boss, just walked out here. Can we start playing that song more often?
1: Please. If this is true, because they say that song's on her or some other girl. If this is true, that's like, I mean, that was his
2: full
1: first
2: circle,
1: girlfriend, right? What we do know is true, that he is boycotting the Grammys again. Okay. He will not submit his 3 albums that he dropped for Grammy consideration this year. Sheesh. He, for a long time, has argued that there's a big disconnect between music and these award shows, so he doesn't want to enter them. He also, some other people are not, BTS is in, they're boycotting the Grammys this year. Other K-pop groups, Stray Kids are doing that too. The Weeknd's been boycotting the Grammys for a long time. Yeah. So we'll see.
0: All right.
1: The Big Scoop is brought to you by San Diego County Credit Union. It's not Big Bang Banking. It's better.
0: We're going to stop this Weeknd song for a second.
1: Do you love me? We should ask our boss if we could play this. He was just in here.
0: Legoland tickets, yours. 920, Channel 933.

0: 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We got you right now if you can answer Gina's Big Scoop question.
1: Who is boycotting the Grammys?
0: Gina mentioned that in the 9:10 Big Scoop. 855-570-1933. 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Good luck.

0: Hey, Beverly and La Mesa, you got those tickets in to Legoland. More coming up with Suzette after 10. Gina Frankie, Channel 933. And I don't like to laugh at people, but I can't stop laughing.
1: I don't know what happened.
0: I know.
1: All I know is I left last weekend and left Angie alone to make her own decisions. 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
0: Said decision has made me laugh all morning long. 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Be here for that. $1,000 cash coming up again at 10.
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0: I do apologize for not being able to hold in my laughter right now.
1: Wow.
2: I don't fully know what's going on. All I know is I was out of town. Yeah. Angie did something, and now you immediately regret it?
1: Instantly, yes.
2: Oh, my gosh.
0: What did Angie do? 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

0: Gina Frankie, Channel 933. I don't like to laugh at blunders when this it comes to my friends.
1: I mean, I think this is bigger than that, but yeah.
0: But when people do certain things, sometimes it has to be recognized live on the radio, and we have to just give our thoughts on it.
1: I don't know what happened, because this past weekend I was out of town in LA for a wedding, and this is what happens when I go out of town. No one's telling Angie no.
0: Yeah, if you don't know our show very well, Angie can't survive without.

0: book. And, you know, me and my fiance were talking about getting matching tattoos for a while. And we weren't ready for the full matching ones yet. And so we were looking through this book and there were astrological signs. And I was like, let's just get this. We'll get each other's astrological sign. So he got the squiggly lines for an Aquarius because I'm an Aquarius.
1: Oh, so
0: that's
1: mine. With you at this event. Okay,
0: Yes. And I was like, okay, well, I'll get yours Libra. Yeah. Now, the actual sign part isn't that cute. No. So I was like, you know what? The stars, the constellation is cuter.
1: Yeah. The constellation of Libra?
0: Yeah.
1: There's a constellation of Libra?
0: Or what? I don't know. Yes.
1: Okay. All right.
0: And so I was I'll get this. Now, that wasn't the hard part. No. The hard part was, where should I get this? Yeah. You know, I didn't want to get it on a on my shoulder or anywhere.
2: And this is why people like can't look at Angie right now, because I'm seeing it and I can't stop laughing.
3: I saw it right.
0: I'm not gonna lie. I panic picked my hand.
3: It looks like,
2: the ring finger and pinky, like in between that right there. And it looks like, and maybe you're going to say the same thing, Gina, like somebody took a big pen and drew in her hand.
0: At least a Sharpie, don't say a pen.
3: It looks like either a gang tattoo or it looks like a Halloween costume, like one of those, like, you know where you, just like a tattoo that you put on real quick for Halloween. It looks like you're trying to be Elvira or something for Halloween.
0: Yeah, and so while I was getting it done, I'm like, man, I don't know about this, but the needle was already in the skin, right? And so afterwards, I'm looking at it and I'm like, why did I get this on my hand? And so I started freaking out. I promise you, 2 hours later, I was looking up laser removal places for tattoos because I was like, I regret this so much. I don't know.
3: Let me see.
0: Please tell me it looks nice.
3: It looks like part of a Halloween costume.
2: It looks like when I was in second grade and I was bored and I started doodling on some paper. You used your hand to doodle on, and that's what you came up with.
3: Wait, what is that supposed to be again? Libra in constellation?
0: Yes.
3: What does that even mean?
2: Can we post this on Instagram at channel933 so our amazing listeners can see?
0: Somebody just tell me it's not that bad.
2: No, it is.
0: That's all I need. So,
2: okay.
3: I mean, ain't gonna be us. It looks like a Halloween costume.
2: We're not going to lie to you.
0: Oh, my gosh.
3: Libra is a faint zodiac constellation in the southern celestial hemisphere known as the weighing scales.
0: I don't even know what that means.
3: Why would you get... Let me see your hand again. I'm looking at the picture of it. That does not look like it.
2: My definition says, and it does look like pen from Bic.
0: Shut up right now.
3: It's a Sharpie. No. It's like one of the pointy Sharpies.
2: Add Channel 93. They're going to post it up for you.
3: I mean, yeah.
2: Okay. $1,000 yours coming up again at 10.

0: So you mentioned, Gina, that you're a terrible fiance.
1: Yes, I am, definitely.
0: I don't think you are, though. I think you're a realist. I think you were like, when I was getting engaged and then married, so I think you're doing everything correctly, but the naysayers out there are saying otherwise.
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0: Don't be so hard on yourself, you know?
1: I just feel lost.
0: It's not you, it's them.
1: Okay, thank you. I appreciate your support.
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9: The extreme heat warning continues through tomorrow. 85 to 90 along the coast today. 95 to 100 inland. Rain possible by Saturday night and cooler into next week.
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Angie from the Gina and Frankie Morning Show hanging out with you guys a little bit longer, filling in for Suzette this week. And make sure you guys are listening in at the top of every hour, because that

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I'm nosy. I want to know.

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I told you I was going to let you know how you can go see Miley Cyrus up in LA for her two-night-only show at the Hollywood Bowl. 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

0: It's Channel 93, San Diego's number one hit music station. What's up? It's your girl Angie from the Gina and Frankie Morning Show filling in for Suzette this week. And Doja Cat's actually going to be here in San Diego October 27th. I'm trying to go to that show. But you know what you can go to? Legoland. Brick or Treat is going down right now. And Chino, coming up next, is going to have tickets for you. And then tomorrow morning, Gina and Frankie have tickets for you all morning. So make sure you're listening in right here on Channel 93.
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I haven't seen them yet, but I just might this weekend. It's Channel 933.

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0: It's San Diego's number one hit music station, Channel 933. If I had an extra $1,000 right now in my pocket, I would probably spend it on anything and everything that has to do with my wedding. I am in the middle of wedding planning. 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

0: It's Channel 933, San Diego's number one hit music station, and we got to talk about the Padres. Yes, they are back home, and they won yesterday against the Milwaukee Brewers, and I just know that they're going to win tonight. They love their hometown. They love their home field. That is their advantage, and I know they're going to win tonight, and when they do, they will be back in Milwaukee on Friday, so they got to win tonight's game and the next game to avoid elimination, but we got this. Go Padres!
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Channel 93.3, San Diego's number one hit music station. How are you guys keeping cool through this heat wave? Because it is brutal. And apparently, there's a lot more mosquitoes going around because of all the heat. So make sure you're carrying around your mosquito spray. It's Channel 93.3.

0: It's San Diego's number one hit music station, Channel 933. What's up? It's Angie from the Gina and Frankie Morning Show, filling in for Suzette this week. And at the top of every hour, so coming up in just a couple of minutes, you can win $1,000 right here on Channel 933. 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

Channel 93. Our girl Tay McRae is having a moment. Tonight she's going to be on Jimmy Fallon. Then she's going to do the Victoria's Secret Fashion Show. That goes down October 18th. And this Friday she has a new song coming out. It's called Housewife. Can't wait to hear that. Make sure you're listening in because we're going to play it right here on Channel 93.3.

0: It's San Diego's number one hit music station, Channel 933. 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

0: It's Channel 93.3, San Diego's number one hit music station. What's up? It's Angie from the Gina and Frankie Morning Show. And I was sitting here thinking about all the things I could get with an extra $1,000 in my pocket. I mean, groceries. My gas tank is empty, so I probably go get some gas. I mean, I'd probably treat myself to a really nice dinner because your girl likes to eat. I mean, what would you do with $1,000? Think about that, because in the next hour, at the top of the hour, we are giving away $1,000 right here on Channel 93.3. 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

This heat wave is crazy here in San Diego, and I know that it's supposed to let up a little bit this weekend, but if you're trying to stay cool, we have a list of cool zones up on our Instagram right now, at Channel 933.

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0: Channel 93.3, San Diego's number one hit music station. In just a couple of minutes, you are winning $1,000 at the top of the hour. Make sure you're listening out for that keyword. And Chino is up next, and he's hooking you up with a four-pack of tickets into Legoland. Brick or Treat is going down there right now for spooky season. 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

0: 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I know these Amazon deal days are going on. Are we not as excited as we were in years past to shop on Amazon? Are we over it? Because I feel like people aren't doing it. At least I'm not. I really don't care as much. But I did see, if you love to collect Legos like I do, collect and build, I've seen a lot of Lego sales on Amazon. Keep that between us. 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I got a problem. Whatever, okay? 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It's Chino on Channel 93. Speaking of Lego, we got Legoland Brick or Treat tickets on the way. I'm going to do that in the 4 and 5 o'clock hour, plus tickets for Charlie XCX. 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
1: Stop. Oh, my God. You don't even understand how perfect this is.
0: Man, it would be perfect if I could win $1,000. How often have you been playing these games when we got them?
1: I've been entering in for about 5 years now.
0: 5 years, and it finally paid off, Mark. $1,000 to do whatever you need to do. What are you going to do with it?
1: I needed to pay off a new phone. I got a Galaxy Fold, so I'm going to be putting money towards that phone.
0: I love that for you, Mark. Congratulations. I'm glad we could be a part of that.
1: Thank you so much. You've made my day.
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Did you see Bruno Mars had his dad out there and his sister at, I think it was the fourth show at SoFi Stadium? I saw the video on social media. I'm like, oh, sweet. Channel 93, Dominic Fike, Baby Doll.

Did you hear Mark get $1,000 earlier today? He got a brand new phone he needed to pay off, and it was perfect timing. You could be next. If you missed the winning word, it was show, S-H-O-W, show. 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

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This might excite some people, and other people are going to be like, what is that? There's going to be a TRL reunion, and it will not be on MTV. Carson Daly is joining the fun on Roku. It's going to happen at the OG Times Square studio. Major TRL personalities and music stars are set to take part. Some of the stars spotted near the studio as the filming happened last week: JoJo, Maya, Ashanti, JC Shazay, Nelly, and more. Details of the reunion have not dropped, but Carson Daly is executive producing the event, which I find interesting that it's not going to be on MTV, because that was the one show that it was, that and 106 in Park, that everybody tuned into after school. It was a must. You had to see your favorite videos, and they had to be on the top of TRL. Just saying. It's Channel 93. Let's get you hooked up. Legoland, Brick or Treat. 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

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Good luck. Zara Larson, let's go.

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0: Channel 93, San Diego's number one hit music station. All right, we got a whole lot going on. We're paying your bills. Coming up at the top of the hour, another winning word to get you that $1,000. We also got Legoland Brick or Treat passes on the way. But Charlie XCX is coming with the music, fashion, and film tour, along with the underscores of Viejas Arena, October 14th. A week away. And Vanessa in Lemon Grove is caller number 9.
1: Oh, my God. Thank you so much. I'm so excited.
0: I'm excited for you. Did you think you were going to wake up today, go on about your day, and at some point call in and win?
1: No, like, I literally just turned on the radio and heard you, and I called, and what are the odds?
0: There you go. I mean, the odds are in your favor today. Congrats.
1: Oh, my God. Thank you so much. I can't wait.
0: Vanessa got hooked up. Can you be next? We got a couple ways for you to win big, okay? 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